0: That's Death Cab for Cutie, Riptides. We listened to Jerry Garcia and David Grisman with Shady Grove, Sinead O'Connor, the late great Sinead O'Connor, and then Frank Turner, I Still Believe. I Still Believe That This Is Nighttime, Will. Today is Wednesday. It is June 24th. I hope you're having a good hump day and hanging in there. Oh, only a couple more days before the weekend rolls around. We're going to take a short little intermission here. And then, I don't know if you've ever toured or been in a band, but sometimes you need someone to watch the band.
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0: Noah Kahn on the river. Playing your doors, Soccer Mommy. Circle the Drain was the name of that song right before that. And then Tift Merritt, Someone to Watch the Band. Okay, bands are notoriously devious groups of people brought together to play music and make fools out of themselves. So you do need someone to watch the band, especially if you're going to watch the Henderson's Blues Band. We need a handler. Do you want to be a handler for the Hendersons? Make sure that I don't roll around on the floor too much. I could use you.
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0: That's Weezer and Best Coast. Listen to our man from Springfield. He was born in Harlem, but he moved to Springfield, Massachusetts at a very young age. The one, the only, Mr. Taj Mahal. Going up the country, paint my mailbox blue. He is going to be playing with the Phantom Blues Band, the Academy of Music, on July 15th. Some Calexico, and then REM. Our daily dose of REM with South Central Rain. Right now, let's shift gears just a little bit. Time to listen to Casey Musgraves. Here's Dry Spell. Listen to the lyrics. This is a great song.

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0: Pete Yorn on the River. That one's called All the Beauty. Ben Harper, Young Bloods with Get Together, and then the Stones. You know who I'm talking about, the Rolling Stones, buddy. 19th Nervous Breakdown. It's nighttime, Will. Hanging out with you just a little bit longer on this Wednesday, June 24th. Oh, buddy. Let's take a short break. But, okay, I'm going to break a rule that I typically keep here. I don't advertise our advertisers because their advertisements, they do the job for themselves. However, I do have to give these cats a big shout out because they just ripped out my entire power steering rack and replaced it with a new one, and they are going to repair my car a whole bunch more. Ryan Imported, thank you so much for everything that you were doing to my 26-year-old sports car.
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0: Beebe Doobie, All I Did Was Dream of You. And then Fruit Bats, The Landfill. They are going to be playing, Fruit Bats, that is, at not a landfill, but the Academy of Music right here in Northampton on July 26th. Fun fact, I grew up in a house that was built on top of an old landfill in Rochester, New York, which explains why the back half of the house started falling into the backyard. Yeah, don't build your house on top of a landfill. I mean, just speaking from experience, not a terribly good idea.
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Government mule, bad man walking. Be careful of that bad man. Government mule, going to be at Treehouse Brewing in South Deerfield on July 22nd. The Pretenders, Us Three with Cantaloupe. Remember that song from the 90s? And then Lily Allen with Smile. I am leaving the radio station right now with a smile on my face. It has been wonderful hanging out with you, not once just this morning, but twice this evening again. This is Nighttime Will. Thank you so much for hanging out with me and listening to great music. Again, I just have to give a big old shout out to everybody who came by the River Lounge and talked me up. And a couple of you made me cry. So thank you so, so very much for listening and hanging with me in these wee hours of the evening. I'll leave you with the Black Keys, and I will come bother Steve Sanderson tomorrow morning, 9 a.m. for Nerd Wars. We're going to be talking about Supergirl. So come get nerdy with us. And until then, you take care of yourself and you have a good night.

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3: For WHMP News, I'm Jess Tyler. A 4 to 5 year state prison sentence has been handed down for a violent 2024 assault in downtown Northampton. A jury convicted 41-year-old Jesse Hosmer of seriously injuring a 27-year-old man in a Pleasant Street parking lot. Prosecutors say the victim suffered a fractured jaw and needed treatment at Bay State Medical Center. Several Western Mass communities are getting state money to improve public trails. Belchertown, East Hampton, Northampton, Southampton, West Springfield, and Westfield are among the recipients, sharing more than $7.6 million in Mass Trails grants. The money will support new trails, expansions, and maintenance for walking, biking, and other outdoor recreation. Amherst is beginning to shape the future of the Hampshire College property with a focus on development that's both practical and financially viable. Here's town manager Paul Bockelman.
4: The town is working with Mass Development to see what the land can be zoned for, and that includes recognizing how much land is wet or can't be developed in any case, but also looking at what economically could the land support.
3: Bockelman says the town also needs to separate big ideas from what the local market can realistically support.
4: People are saying, oh, there should be a data center there. Is there a market for a data center in this area? Could there be, 5,000 units of housing? Well, is there a market for 5,000 units of housing? Could be we don't know all the answers to those questions. So we want to align our zoning with something that's realistic.
3: Mass Development is now studying the site with a public information meeting expected in late July. East Hampton wants more downtown businesses to take their operations outside. Restaurants and retailers on Main, Union, and Cottage Streets can apply to turn public spaces, including parking spots, into outdoor dining or sales areas. Businesses would cover conversion costs and must meet safety and accessibility requirements. Voters in Montague have approved a debt exclusion to help fund the town's share of a new public library project on Avenue A. According to unofficial election results, the ballot question passed Wednesday by a vote of 1,593 to 1,248. The approval allows the town to borrow approximately $12.4 million toward construction of a new $23.7 million library at 38 Avenue A. The remaining $11.3 million is expected to come from the Massachusetts Board of Library Commissioners. For WHMP News, I'm Jess Tyler.
5: This is Scott Cohen. The Red Sox lead the way this morning, and after dropping 2 of 3 to the lowly Colorado Rockies, the Red Sox head home to open a 4-game series against the New York Yankees. Now, normally, a late June series against New York would be meaningful. The Yankees, after all, are in first place in the East. The Red Sox are dead last. Last night, an 8-6 loss to Colorado, despite a solid 6 innings, 9 strikeouts by Ranger Suarez and 11 Red Sox hits. The Yankees come into tonight's game fresh off a 4-2 win over Detroit. World Cup Soccer Team USA back at it tonight, taking on Turkey in a game for exercise. The U.S. men have already advanced to the knockout round, and there's a 99% chance they'll play Bosnia-Herzegovina in the next round. So tonight's game, nothing more than a formality.
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7: Good morning. Here's your valley weather. It's going to be a partly sunny day with a high around 85 degrees. Tonight, there's a chance of showers and then possible thunderstorm after 2 a.m. Mostly cloudy with a low around 59. Friday, showers and thunderstorms are likely before 2 p.m. Cloudy, then gradually becoming mostly sunny. High near 84. And Friday night, a chance of showers before 9 p.m. Partly cloudy with a low around 59.

0: Weezer and Best Coast, go away. Go away. No, don't go away. Come back. Please stay. Hard Day's Night from the Beatles. You're the One. Tracy Chapman kicked us off this morning. Good morning. It's Steve 614. It's Thursday. I like Thursday. What do I like best about Thursday? It's the day before Friday. How you doing this morning? Kind of a hard one. I don't know. Getting up wasn't easy this morning. But you know what? Together, with a whole lot of coffee, we can get this done.
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0: 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Let's hear it. Okay. Elin Jewell, Fist City. The late, great Todd Snyder with Beer Run. Kick things off with Mungo Jerry. That's fun to say. In the summertime. Yes, it is officially summertime. Good morning. It's Steve, 6:31. Hunter from Livingstone Mycology is going to be here. And we're going to do that mushroom thing that we do. And Nerd Wars with Nighttime Will after 9 o'clock. And I'm going to open the river ticket window. Guess what I got? Yes, you're right. More tickets to see Ziggy Marley and Trombone Shorty July 14th at Tanglewood. Woo-hoo.
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0: Modest Mouse, picking dragons' pockets. They're coming to the Treehouse Summer Stage on August 20th. We heard 10,000 Maniacs, the band that kicked off the entire Green River Festival 40 years ago. Candy everybody wants. What's your favorite candy? You know, I go through a bunch of different things. Sometimes it's a Kit Kat. Most of the time, I think it's a Reese's Peanut Butter Cup. Peanut M&M's a lot. I do like a Twix bar. What's yours? Favorite candy bar? I want to know. We had Hudson from Henry Jameson and Lady Lamb and Sally Can't Dance. Everybody can dance. There's just different degrees of good.
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7: Fernando is an old friend, grew up in Spain. His family has olive groves. Once I sent Fernando home with some Pekarsky's ham. 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If you come to South Deerfield, I hope you try our ham. 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

latest from the Black Keys. You got to lose. No, you don't. Good morning. It's Steve, 657. Coming up at 7. News with Jess Tyler, sports with Scott Cohen, and the weather. And then we'll talk about mushrooms with Hunter from Livingstone Mycology somewhere around 7:30. Nerd Wars later on after 9 with Nighttime Will. We're going to talk about the new Supergirl movie that some of you are actually going to get to see today. Oh boy, I have my tickets for tomorrow. Really looking forward to it. It's going to be great. And I'm going to open the river ticket window at some point during the show. I have another pair of tickets to see Ziggy Marley and Trombone Shorty July 14th at Tanglewood. So don't you go anywhere. All right, here's the boss. Fooled you. It's Willie. The other boss. Yeah.

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5: 4WHMP News, I'm Jess Tyler. A 4 to 5 year state prison sentence has been handed down for a violent 2024 assault in downtown Northampton. A jury convicted 41-year-old Jesse Hosmer of seriously injuring a 27-year-old man in a Pleasant Street parking lot. Prosecutors say the victim suffered a fractured jaw and needed treatment at Bay State Medical Center. Several Western Mass communities are getting state money to improve public trails. Belchertown, East Hampton, Northampton, Southampton, West Springfield, and Westfield are among the recipients, sharing more than $7.6 million in Mass Trails grants. The money will support new trails, expansions, and maintenance for walking, biking, and other outdoor recreation. Amherst is beginning to shape the future of the Hampshire College property with a focus on development that's both practical and financially viable. Here's town manager Paul Bockelman.
6: The town is working with Mass Development to see what the land can be zoned for, and that includes recognizing how much land is wet or can't be developed in any case, but also looking at what economically could the land support.
5: Bockelman says the town also needs to separate big ideas from what the local market can realistically support.
6: People are saying, oh, there should be a data center there. Is there a market for a data center in this area? Could there be, 5,000 units of housing? Well, is there a market for 5,000 units of housing? Could be a, we don't know all the answers to those questions. So we want to align our zoning with something that's realistic.
5: Mass Development is now studying the site with a public information meeting expected in late July. East Hampton wants more downtown businesses to take their operations outside. Restaurants and retailers on Main, Union, and Cottage Streets can apply to turn public spaces, including parking spots, into outdoor dining or sales areas. Businesses would cover conversion costs and must meet safety and accessibility requirements. Voters in Montague have approved a debt exclusion to help fund the town's share of a new public library project on Avenue A. According to unofficial election results, the ballot question passed Wednesday by a vote of 1,593 to 1,248. The approval allows the town to borrow approximately $12.4 million toward construction of a new $23.7 million library at 38 Avenue A. The remaining $11.3 million is expected to come from the Massachusetts Board of Library Commissioners. For WHMP News, I'm Jess Tyler.
7: This is Scott Cohen. World Cup Soccer leads the way. Team USA back at it tonight. They'll take on Turkey and the game just for exercise. The U.S. men have already advanced to the knockout round of 32, and there's a 99% chance that Team USA will play Bosnia-Herzegovina in the next round. So tonight's game, nothing more than a formality. Wednesday, Bosnia-Herzegovina beat Qatar 3-1. Morocco beat Haiti 4-2. Switzerland down Canada 2-1. And it looks like Scotland magical run is over after a 3-0 loss to Brazil. More World Cup games today. Red Sox head home to Fenway Park to open a 4-game series with the first-place New York Yankees. The Red Sox in last place in the American League East. They lost 8-6 to Colorado last night.
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9: Good morning. Here's your valley weather. It's going to be a partly sunny day with a high around 85 degrees. Tonight, there's a chance of showers and then possible thunderstorm after 2 a.m. Mostly cloudy with a low around 59. Friday, showers and thunderstorms are likely before 2 p.m. Cloudy, then gradually becoming mostly sunny. High near 84. And Friday night, a chance of showers before 9 p.m. Partly cloudy with a low around 59.

0: Rostam.
1: Yeah, that's Rostam from Vampire Weekend. Doing some more solo stuff. Back of a Truck is the name of that one. Good morning, it's Steve, 716. Thursday. Right on, Plywood Ramp to the Weekend. Here we go. You believe it? We were all just at the Franklin County Fairgrounds. Feels like a few minutes ago. There's still dust on my sneakers. Anyway, Hunter from Livingstone Mycology will be here in about, 14 minutes. He's usually punctual. And Nerd Wars with Nighttime Will, we're going to talk Supergirl. People are getting first looks at that today. Very excited. I'm going tomorrow. And, at some point, I'm opening the river ticket window because you have told me that you want to go see Ziggy Marley and Trombone Shorty July 14th at Tanglewood. So, I'm going to make that happen for you.
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0: Mumford and Sons with Sierra Ferrell, who will be at the Pines Theater in September. Song's called Here. Ruthie Foster gave us Stone Love, and then Juliana Hatfield doing her cover of Please, Mr. Please. Coming up after the break, well, it's time for, what do we call it again, Hunter?
1: For now, Sporadic Rendezvous.
0: With my friend Hunter from Livingstone Mycology.
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0: Now it's time for Sporadic Rendezvous with Hunter from Livingstone Mycology. My, what a big shiitake you have.
1: Thank you. I hope this is the biggest shiitake you've ever seen. It's the biggest one I've ever seen.
0: It is the biggest shiitake I have ever seen. And good folks at home, I know you can't see it, but I promise we'll put something up on Instagram soon. Hunter, how did you grow such a lovely large shiitake?
1: Well, this is a variety of shiitake that does tend to throw off a couple big ones at a time rather than a lot of different little small ones. But with nice constant humidity, that is usually the factor. They don't really care too much compared to the other mushrooms about like carbon dioxide versus oxygen, but they will definitely grow nice and ginormous if you give them enough moisture.
0: Good. I like when people throw around the term ginormous. You pepper it. You know, you don't use it all the time. I like that. Now, the shiitake, is it the most popular?
1: Generally. Mm-hmm. I think it's rivaled with portobello around here.
0: Yeah.
1: But I would consider it one of the most popular ones. Portobello, shiitake, and oyster generally tend to be the top three in the U.S.
0: Why is shiitake so popular?
1: Well, I mean, it's super versatile. You can use it in so many different dishes. It's nice and thick and meaty in a big one like this. You could even use like you would a portobello burger. You could make a shiitake burger, but with that nice kind of earthy, rich flavor. You know, it stands out against other flavors. So pasta sauces, soups, stir fries, pretty much anything.
0: Ah, the shiitake. All right. You're listening to me and Hunter talk about mushrooms.
1: That's what we do.
0: We'll be back. Here's Joy Lotico.

0: outro once again.
1: The Dawn of the Buffalo positive friction is exactly how I feel today, Hunter. You know? It's kind of... Not sure I'm really ever going to wake up and achieve maximum velocity.
2: Maybe some mushrooms will help.
1: Don't they always?
2: Oh, yes.
1: Don't they always help? Oh, the shiitake.
2: Oh, yes.
1: What do you want to tell us about the shiitake that we don't already know? Because all I know about it is that it's big and delicious and you can make a sandwich out of it very easily.
2: Yes, I mean, you absolutely can, but they are wildly medicinal as well.
1: Okay.
2: Yep, they have lentinin in them, which is known for, you know, a lot of different medicinal properties. They're super anti-tumor and known for a bunch of, you know, working on a bunch of different cancer cell lines. And they also have ergosterol, not ergothionine. I mean, they do probably have ergothionine. They definitely do. But ergosterol, unlike what I've been talking about recently, is a precursor to vitamin D. So that's where a lot of people will leave their shiitakes out in the sun or grow them, you know, outdoors. You can grow them indoors and still get that same effect, but it's activated into vitamin D with UV light. So if you're going to grow them indoors, you would need a UV light in order to get the maximum benefit from them. And that's where a lot of people usually grow them outdoors on logs. Or we have them outside in our greenhouse, which doesn't block all the light. They're still getting, you know, a lot of the UV lights. They're still going to have a lot of that vitamin D.
1: No kidding. A lot of mushrooms don't like full sun, though, right?
2: They don't like full sun. The humidity is much more important. So yeah, they would rather be a little bit more cool and a little bit more moist. But they do like to know where the light is coming from, especially blue light spectrum helps the cap generally grow larger than the stem.
1: Okay.
2: Red light spectrum makes the stem grow longer than the cap. So sometimes people go for that intentionally. Shiitake are a little bit less susceptible to growing in that sort of difference. They're always going to grow a short, stubby stem almost no matter what. Yeah, you can crank the red light, you can crank the carbon dioxide up. Those are usually things that create leggy stems, and they're only ever going to grow so long. So that's usually something people do with oyster mushrooms or enoki or some other type that can grow a long stem. Not shiitakes, though. They're never going to do that.
1: What's your favorite way to prepare a shiitake to eat that keeps most of the nutrients in it?
2: I mean, cooking them well isn't going to lose too many of the nutrients. It's actually going to break down the chitinous line of the cell wall, which is going to make more of the nutrients accessible. So since shiitakes are pretty dense, I like to cook them a little bit more rather than a little bit less. And I feel like that brings out a better texture in them. And then it also releases more of the nutrients and makes it easier on your stomach. And then also, you never want to really eat shiitakes raw. This doesn't happen for everybody, but for some people, eating shiitakes raw can give them a rash. So even applying a moderate amount of heat, you don't have to like cook them for long. You don't have to, you know, cook them until they're burnt or anything like that. But just apply some amount of heat and that compound will cook out really rapidly and you won't get a rash.
1: Hunter from Livingstone Mycology, where can we find you in the next week or so?
2: So we are jam-packed into our mushroom season. So today, later today, I will be in Westfield. That market is from 12 to 5 at the church on 36 Court Street. Lenox Market is at 134 Main Street at that church, and that's tomorrow from 11 to 3. Pittsfield and Greenfield are Saturday, and then we have Belchertown and East Hampton Sunday. The Cambridge Market is on Monday. Sorry for missing last week. And Forest Park is on Tuesdays. And then the Florence Farmers Market is on Wednesdays.
1: Hunter from Livingstone Mycology, it's been nice talking to you about shiitakes.
2: Oh, anytime. And also follow me on Instagram or send me an email if you need any details to any of those markets.
1: We'll have a video up on 939 The River in just a bit. You can see this enormous shiitake.

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5: For WHMP News, I'm Jess Tyler. A 4 to 5 year state prison sentence has been handed down for a violent 2024 assault in downtown Northampton. A jury convicted 41-year-old Jesse Hosmer of seriously injuring a 27-year-old man in a Pleasant Street parking lot. Prosecutors say the victim suffered a fractured jaw and needed treatment at Bay State Medical Center. Several Western Mass communities are getting state money to improve public trails. Belchertown, East Hampton, Northampton, Southampton, West Springfield, and Westfield are among the recipients, sharing more than $7.6 million in Mass Trails grants. The money will support new trails, expansions, and maintenance for walking, biking, and other outdoor recreation. Amherst is beginning to shape the future of the Hampshire College property with a focus on development that's both practical and financially viable. Here's town manager Paul Bockelman.
6: The town is working with Mass Development to see what the land can be zoned for, and that includes recognizing how much land is wet or can't be developed in any case, but also looking at what economically could the land support.
5: Bockelman says the town also needs to separate big ideas from what the local market can realistically support.
6: People are saying, oh, there should be a data center there. Is there a market for a data center in this area? Could there be, 5,000 units of housing? Well, is there a market for 5,000 units of housing? Could be a, we don't know all the answers to those questions, so we want to align our zoning with something that's realistic.
5: Mass Development is now studying the site with a public information meeting expected in late July. East Hampton wants more downtown businesses to take their operations outside. Restaurants and retailers on Main, Union, and Cottage Streets can apply to turn public spaces, including parking spots, into outdoor dining or sales areas. Businesses would cover conversion costs and must meet safety and accessibility requirements. Voters in Montague have approved a debt exclusion to help fund the town's share of a new public library project on Avenue A. According to unofficial election results, the ballot question passed Wednesday by a vote of 1,593 to 1,248. The approval allows the town to borrow approximately $12.4 million toward construction of a new $23.7 million library at 38 Avenue A. The remaining $11.3 million is expected to come from the Massachusetts Board of Library Commissioners. For WHMP News, I'm Jess Tyler.
7: This is Scott Cohen. The Red Sox lead the way this morning, and after dropping 2 of 3 to the lowly Colorado Rockies, the Red Sox head home to open a 4-game series against the New York Yankees. Now, normally, a late June series against New York would be meaningful. The Yankees, after all, are in first place in the East. The Red Sox are dead last. Last night, an 8-6 loss to Colorado, despite a solid 6 innings, 9 strikeouts by Ranger Suarez and 11 Red Sox hits. The Yankees come into tonight's game fresh off a 4-2 win over Detroit. World Cup soccer, Team USA back at it tonight, taking on Turkey in a game for exercise. The U.S. men have already advanced to the knockout round, and there's a 99% chance they'll play Bosnia-Herzegovina in the next round. So tonight's game, nothing more than a formality.
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9: Good morning. Here's your Valley weather. It's going to be a partly sunny day with a high around 85 degrees. Tonight, there's a chance of showers and then possible thunderstorm after 2 a.m. Mostly cloudy with a low around 59. Friday, showers and thunderstorms are likely before 2 p.m. Cloudy, then gradually becoming mostly sunny. High near 84. And Friday night, a chance of showers before 9 p.m. Partly cloudy with a low around 59.

0: Do you have a kiln in your house? Inside a kiln, it's about 2,000 degrees. Wood burns at 700.
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1: Hey, pretty baby, are you headed for me? 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
1: Well, my name's John Lee Pettimore.
2: The music made with guitars in our modern times. I'm talking the last 100 years or so. The word inventive comes to mind. Woody Guthrie painted "This Machine Kills Fascists" on his guitar and sang songs that made people change the way they think. Then you have St. Vincent. Her whole approach to the guitar is so original and inspiring. There's Jimi Hendrix, and Joni Mitchell, and Kurt Cobain, and Chuck Berry. Influential guitarists. The list goes on. And you notice certain guitars are favored. Gibson, Fender, Gretsch, Martin, Epiphone. These are the guitars we offer at Downtown Sounds Workers Co-op. Come on in. Plug in and see what a Fender Strat sounds like compared to a Gretsch Duo Jet. Plug a Gibson SG into a Vox amp. Strum a Martin D28. Then a Gibson J45. We're not a museum. Come on in and play. Learn about guitars, how they sound, how they feel. Downtown Sounds Workers Co-op in Northampton. Guitars. We sell them. We repair them. We love them.
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0: Johnny Blue Skies and the Dark Clouds. Situations, name of that one, off of the Mutiny After Midnight album. Before that, Caitlin Canty with a song called Electric Guitar. Night Owl Envies the Morning Dove is the name of Caitlin Canty's latest album, and she will be at the Arcadia Folk Festival at the end of the summer. Very excited for that. 836, good morning, it's Steve. I'm going to get to giving away tickets real soon, I promise. This is what we have. Ziggy Marley, Trombone Shorty, and Orleans Ave. Tanglewood, Lennox, Tuesday, July 14th, 7 p.m. And then later on in the show, before I leave, during Nerd Wars, I'm going to want to hear your opinions and thoughts about Supergirl.
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new from Beck. It's called Ride Lonesome. Wake your dialing thumbs up. I'm giving away the tickets now. If you would like to go to Tanglewood on July 14th and see Ziggy Marley and Trombone Shorty, why don't you give me a call? 413-586-8939. Okay, Shorty?

0: In 1942, President Roosevelt's executive order forced 120,000 persons of Japanese descent into internment camps. I'm Bill Newman for the Civil Liberties Minute. Even though, as the government well understood, they posed no security threat. Indeed, Japanese Americans continued to live in Hawaii and work at Pearl Harbor after the December 7th attack. But on the mainland, they were easy targets. Robert Nakamura, who would become known as the godfather of Asian American media, was six when he and his family were sent to the camps. Nakamura's documentaries explored justice, identity, memory, and racism. Among his films were Manzanar, named for the camp where he and his family were interned, and Wataridori, Birds of Passage, about first-generation Japanese Americans, and Something Strong Within, incorporating home movies made by persons in the camp. As the New York Times wrote, making sense of the camp's early indelible trauma became the leitmotif of his trailblazing career. Mr. Nakamura said, "The camp experience, or just generally living in a racist society, really messes up your mind, and I don't see any cure for it other than through the arts." Although not widely reported at the time, Robert Nakamura, filmmaker, photographer, professor, and activist, passed in June 2025. He was 88. The Civil Liberties Minute is made possible by the ACLU, because freedom can't protect itself.
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0: It's time for Nerd Wars with my buddy Nighttime Will. Today we will be previewing and taking some opinions on Supergirl, the actual character. I have not seen the movie yet. I will see the movie tomorrow night, so I can't spoil anything unless it's by accident.
1: Do you already have tickets for it?
0: Yes, I do.
1: Well done. Well
0: yes,
1: done.
0: Yes. Yes, I have. Some people have book club. I have movie club. Nighttime Will, how are you?
1: Oh, Steve, I'm all right. Unfortunately, I will not be seeing any movies for a little while. I'm in the process of moving. So
2: moving hell, hell, hell.
1: Yes, it is. I despise moving. I despise packing. I despise unpacking. And I'm doing all of it at the same time. Right. So, unfortunately, I will not be having very much recreation. But
0: yes,
1: I did watch the Supergirl trailer. I have been reading about the movie, and I've been talking with Jessica about it.
0: Excellent.
1: And there's some ground to cover today.
0: And we'd love to hear your opinion, your thoughts on Supergirl. And we'll also have some nerd news today and a very special guest on Nerd News.
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0: Little Supergirl theme music for you, Nighttime Will.
1: Very triumphant.
0: So how do you feel about, is it Kara Danvers?
1: Who?
0: I like the WV version. I like Melissa Benoist. I'm sorry.
1: Oh, yeah.
0: I'm a big fan.
1: I'm really excited for this movie, though.
0: The cast looks gonna be amazing. Right. Fantastic. I'm going to keep talking over you, if you don't mind.
1: Oh, that's fine. I talk over you all the time. Yes, Supergirl. We're talking about Supergirl, Woman of Tomorrow, which comes out actually tomorrow.
0: Technically, tomorrow.
1: Yeah, 6/26/26.
0: Special people like Lewis from the Angry Geeks gets to see it today.
1: Oh.
0: Because he's a special super fan.
1: I guess I'm not special enough.
0: No, I'm kind of special. I get to go tomorrow.
1: But the cast looks incredible. Millie Alcock as Kara Zor-El, Supergirl. Right. David Cornsweet? Is that how you pronounce that?
0: Come on, man. It's Superman. Let's go. Come on.
1: Jason Momoa is going to be in it.
0: Oh, you can pronounce that, can't you?
1: Yeah, I can. The cast looks pretty good. I watched it. Have you watched the trailer, Steve?
0: Yes, I have. I've seen it in the movie theater because I like to go to the movies.
1: Ah, the movie theater.
0: Yes. Very important that you support the age-old tradition of going to the movies. Go see movies in the movie theater.
1: Get yourself some popcorn.
0: Mm-hmm.
1: But it looks fantastic. It looks like a lot of fun. Are we getting a phone call by any chance?
0: Quite possibly. Quite possibly, yes. Good morning. You're on Nerd Wars.
2: Good morning, nerds. It's Ace from Northampton.
1: Ace!
0: What are your views and thoughts on Supergirl, Ace?
2: Listen, this probably makes me a bad feminist, but I'm most excited to see Lobo in Supergirl.
0: Okay. Sheriff Lobo?
2: I'm sorry?
0: Sheriff Lobo? Sorry, I'm crossing. It's like mixed metaphors, but it's just, I'm being Homer Simpson. Sorry.
2: Very good. Yes, no, you know, Lobo, the mostly immortal space biker who is just a hilarious parody of hypermasculinity, and who is played by Jason Momoa, who most nerds are probably going to know as Aquaman, but I know from Stargate Atlantis, a spinoff of Stargate SG-1, and I have loved him since I saw him in that.
0: Of course. Who doesn't love some Momoa?
1: I have a Jason Momoa story that I have to tell a little bit later.
0: All right, Ace.
2: Look forward to hearing it.
0: Thank you so much, and looking forward to Space Biker Lobo.
2: Oh, I hope he's on a motorcycle.
0: Me too.
2: Bye, nerds.
0: Bye-bye. There's a lot of fantasies going around right now over this Supergirl movie.
1: Absolutely. I do need to tell that Jason Momoa story. Can I do that in a second?
0: Yeah, how about when we come back?
1: Okay.
0: You're listening to Nerd Wars. 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Over 40 vintage arcade games, a great place to go and get a kimchi dog, perhaps have an adult beverage while your rugrats roam and play all those video games that you loved when you were a rugrat.
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2: Back to Nerd Wars. And I know that's not Supergirl music. A lot of you, your ears just perked up.
3: What is that?
2: Song of Fire and Ice. Wow, I wonder what is that, foreshadowing?
3: I'm playing the song of my people.
2: Nerd, you're hilarious. Nighttime Will.
4: Yes, sir.
2: You wanted to talk about Jason Momoa more.
4: Oh, yes. Absolutely. So I have a Jason Momoa story. I used to work on the Comic-Con circuit as a handler. If you've never gone to a...
2: I'm going
4: to
2: leave that one right there.
3: Yeah, I know. No comment.
4: if you've never gone to a convention... A handler is someone who takes care of the celebrity talent. You know, you book their hotel rooms, their flights sometimes. You
2: sure it is,
4: them
2: Will.
4: From
2: sure it is.
4: Yep. All right.
2: Just
4: settle down, you two.
2: Just tell us the story.
4: You take the money. You do all that stuff. It's hard work. I was working for Jason David Frank from Power Rangers. Rest in peace, JDF. And I was at the bar after a long day.
2: Another big surprise.
4: Oh, yeah. Shocker there.
3: Wait, were you drinking whiskey?
4: I was. How did you know? So Jason Momoa walks in with one of his buddies, and they grab a table, and they start drinking some pints, mm-hmm. and his buddy spills his beer all over the table. It goes on the floor. It's everywhere. So the servers all run over, and they're cleaning it up. And I call the bartender over, and I said, let me get them another round. Mm-hmm. I'll buy beers for both of them. And so the bartender's like, you sure you know who that is? I was like, yeah, I know who that is. It's Jason Momoa. Yeah, please put it on my tab. So as they're leaving, Jason Momoa comes up behind me and I'm wearing a gray and white striped seersucker jacket. I still have it. And he claps me on the back and he goes, thanks, sailor.
2: Claim to fame.
3: That's amazing.
2: Nighttime Will has been slapped on the back by Jason Momoa, Aquaman, and called Sailor.
4: Mm-hmm.
2: Yeah, it all just fits together way too
4: it does.
2: Conveniently.
3: You said you still have that jacket?
4: I do.
2: Is his handprint still on it?
3: Yeah.
4: It still smells like beer.
2: All right. When we come back, we're going to have the nerd news with the nerd herder. Hooray.

0: Blondie, call me.
1: It's for Lewis, our buddy, is going to do an incredible review of the Supergirl movie next week. Looking forward to it.
2: Oh, yeah. Angry Geeks.
1: Yep. Lewis and Sophie.
2: Sophia.
1: Sophia.
2: Yeah.
1: I get to call her what I want. Anyway, it's, I guess, time for nerd news, is it not?
2: It is it? Time for nerd news.
1: It is. It seems like the time.
3: Yay.
4: Here's a Muppet News Flash. And now to Washington, D.C. for a direct call on our hotline.
3: House of the Dragon is back. Season 3 of the hit Game of Thrones prequel premiered this past Sunday on HBO. The new season picks up right after last year's finale as Rhaenyra Targaryen pushes her fight for the Iron Throne while rival factions battle for control across Westeros. This season begins with the massive Battle of the Gullet, one of the most brutal clashes in the story. And today, we have a special guest, some might say the star of the Battle of the Gullet, the Wild Dragon, Sheep Stealer. Ugh. Can we still call you Wild?
5: Yeah, I am still kind of wild. Thanks for having me, Nerd Herder. I appreciate the opportunity.
3: Thanks for being on the show.
5: Well, you know, I'm getting kind of a bad rap, but, you know, I really don't like having people on my back.
3: That's totally fair. Totally fair.
5: I mean, think about it. You're just hanging out in the Vale, eating sheep. The Vale is beautiful, and then all of a sudden there's this person, and she smells good, and she climbs on my back and starts screaming things. I don't understand what she's saying.
3: Oh, so you're not fluent in Valyrian?
5: No, I'm a wild dragon! I don't know about Valyrian anyway. And then we go to this party. She says, want to go to this party? I go, sure, we'll go to this party. And we're flying around, and there's other dragons there, which is really cool for me. And all of a sudden, they're burning boats. And I just thought, oh, well, this is a thing to do. I burn boats, too. Woohoo! And we're flying around each other and burning boats. And, I mean, to be honest with you, all those humans kind of look the same to me. So I just didn't know which boats I was burning. And now I'm in trouble.
3: Oh, that's too bad.
5: Yeah, anyway, thanks for having me.
3: Well, thanks for being on Sheep Stealer.
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0: 1983, baby. Best year for music ever. Go look at all the albums and music that was put out in 1983. And you too will be a believer. Supergirl. I get to see it tomorrow night. Big fans who are more important than us get to see it today, which is nice. Good for you, big fans. We are so happy. I want to know what Jessica thinks of Supergirl and the new movie.
1: Well, we watched the trailer together, Jessica and I, and she watched it and she said, it looks like John Wick meets a comic book. If this movie is about saving a cute dog, I'm in.
0: Right on. Wise words.
1: Buckled up, and she is ready to see this movie.
0: Yeah. Never take me to see a movie where the dog doesn't make it.
1: Oh,
0: ever.
1: Yeah.
0: Nope. God. And I know there's a website where you can go, does the dog die?
1: Does the dog die?
0: Yeah. Because not ever happening.
1: Yeah.
0: So, if this is about Superdog and Supergirl.
1: Crypto.
0: We're going to have a great time.
1: Yeah.
0: It's going to be wonderful. And next week on Nerd Wars, our friend Lewis from the Angry Geeks will be here to do a full review on Supergirl.
1: We're going to have to make sure that he doesn't give away any spoilers.
0: We'll tell everybody.
1: That's going to be a major requirement. Lewis, don't do any spoilers.
0: This is your encouragement, everyone, to go see this movie this week, in the coming week. Please go see Supergirl. Go support our movie theaters and go support, seeing movies. It's our tradition.
2: Well,
0: it's our heritage.
2: It's summer now. School's out. No excuses now.
0: Yep. Go see some Supergirl. You're going to enjoy it.
1: Call in with your thoughts and your feelings. Email us. Yeah. Use the open mic function on the River app. Yeah. We want to hear from you. We love hearing from
0: you. I thought for sure someone was going to have voice some opinions on why isn't she called Superwoman? Why is it Supergirl? And nobody. Nobody mentioned it. Maybe they don't care about that.
2: I don't know. I'm sure somebody will now.
1: Yeah, good job, Steve.
0: Well, I want that to happen. Good. I want open discourse. All right, that's going to do it for Nerd Wars. Thank you so much for joining us. We will see you tomorrow when we climb the whiskey wall with my booze guru, Wes, from State Street Wines and Spirits. Maybe we'll be here as well. You never know.
1: Can I come by and have you interpret one of my most cracked out dreams ever?
0: And there you go. That's what we'll be doing tomorrow. And we'll have more tickets to give away for Ziggy Marley and Trombone Shorty July 14th at Tanglewood. You have a great day. I'll see you tomorrow on the radio.
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0: Noah Kahan on the river with Doors from his new album, The Great Divide. Noah Kahan showed up in one of the mini puzzles in the New York Times the other day. And there was also a Wilco reference in the latest Connections puzzle. It wasn't the answer. It was a red herring. They had Yankee Hotel and Foxtrot as clues, but they were not part of a Wilco answer, if you get what I'm saying. Taj Mahal was in there as well with Karina, one of his best-known songs. Taj Mahal is going to be at the Academy of Music with his band on July 15th. Hey, it's Jim Neal. Good morning. It's Thursday. I'll be with you till 3 o'clock this afternoon. We have some music coming up from Odie Lee and Ike and Tina.
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2: 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Yeah, it's your good rockin' daddy down from Tennessee.
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11: The River.

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Nice and easy. But there's just one thing, you see. 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We always do it nice and rough. 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But then we're gonna do the finish

0: That's Howdy. It's a band we've been playing here on the river for a while now. I debuted them on Jim Neal's Jukebox a couple years ago, and now here they are getting played during the day. They're going to be at the Iron Horse on November 7th. That's a ways off. Howdy is spelled H-O-V-V-D-Y. It is not Hovdy, though it is Howdy. They'll be at the Horse in November. Pink Floyd with title track from their album Wish You Were Here. We also heard from Ike and Tina Turner and Odie Lee with their song Crop Circles.
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0: Mount Joy and Gigi Perez together on the river. Shovels and Rope in there as well with I Know. Shovels and Rope coming to the Iron Horse on July 14th. Bridget Carney in there as well. Don't Think About the Polar Bear. Don't Think About the Polar Bear. Bridget from Lake Street Dive. She plays bass and sings with them, and she does her own stuff as well. L. King started that set off with X's and O's. It is a Thursday morning. The date is the 25th of June. I'm Jim Neal, your host, picking the tunes for you, whatever you're up to on this Thursday. Tori Amos is coming up, a song she did from her new album with her daughter, and Nirvana.
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0: Johnny Blue Skies. Johnny Blue Skies, a.k.a. Sturgill Simpson on the river with Situation. We also heard from the band The Bel Air Lip Balms. They're playing September 18th at the Drake in Amherst.
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0: It's New Biba Doobie on the river. Carol King before that from Tapestry. We heard Beautiful. Hey, it's Jim. It is a Thursday morning. If you're looking for some music, live music tonight, Albert Cummings, blues guitarist extraordinaire from Pittsfield, is going to be at the Iron Horse tonight. And Pete Mulvey and Jenna Nichols are playing at the Stone Church in Brattleboro. Both tonight.
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0: It's Brandi Carlile on the River, Life on the Run. New one from Brand. She's going to be at Tanglewood on August 18th. Swell season before that, Falling Slowly from the movie Once. Gosh, it came out like 20 years ago at this point. Remember that? It's Marquita Orglova and Glenn Hansard. They have a busker romance in that movie. Flying Burrito Brothers back there as well. Graham Parsons and the gang with Sin City and Joby Riccio. New singer-songwriter of note, Love of the Song. We certainly have that here on the River.
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0: That's the latest from Pete Yorn on the river. All the beauty. We also heard from Mo Lauda and his band The Humble with Lunar Guidance. They're going to be playing on July 16th, a Thursday night, at the Drake in Amherst. Little Feet started the hour with Skin It Back. Jim with you. It is the lunch hour on a Thursday afternoon. We got some music coming up on the river from Dar Williams and Lake Street Dive.
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9: 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This is the river.

0: That's the Strokes on the river going shopping. Maybe they went shopping for a pitch corrector there. Is that what they call those things? They make your voice sound accurate, but also like you're a robot. Bonnie Raitt for that. Write me a few of your lines. We also heard from Lake Street Dive and Dar Williams with Hummingbird Highway. That's new music from Dar Williams, the latest anyway. Coming up, we got some tunes from Imelda May and Guided by Voices.
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14: The

0: Sam Fender and Olivia Dean on the river. George Harrison before that with Give Me My Love. We also heard from Guided by Voices. There's a reggae festival coming up. It is not the Charlemont Reggae Festival that we all remember. It's called the Wendell Reggae Fest, and it's happening on the 11th of July, which is a Saturday night, just a couple weeks away. It's from 2 p.m. to midnight. The rain date is the next day, and it is happening at Deja Brew in Wendell. Okay, I'm sure you can get more information about who's playing and how much it costs and stuff like that. Again, the Wendell Reggae Fest, Saturday, July 11th in Wendell, Massachusetts.
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0: Mumford & Sons on the River with Sierra Farrell. Sierra Farrell will be at the Pines Theater in Look Park in September. Todd Rundgren before that, one of the all-time greats, although he frequently frustrates his fans by just pivoting with every record. Can't really keep up with what he's doing. That song, Couldn't I Just Tell You, is an example of the kind of Todd Rundgren music that we really like. Good power pop rock. Aha before that with Take On Me. We frequently arm wrestle around here about whether we should play that song on the river because it's too commercial or something, but I think it's a classic from Aha. Also, they're a deeper band than just that one song. If you know, you know.
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0: That's new from B.B. Stockwell on the river. Mini Trees before that. M-I-N-I Trees. That is Lexi Vega is her name. She's playing at the Drake on September 19th. Mini Trees. One of my favorites lately. She falls into a category of music, a genre that I invented myself. My sister and I actually came up with it. You've heard of math rock, right? Well, Mini Trees and others like Adrian Linker and Carolyn Rose and Julia Jacqueline and Laura Veers all fall into a category I call plath rock, named after Sylvia Plath, one of the great female thinkers and writers of our time, who was very confessional but never tedious. And there are so many great women making great music out there right now, and not to pigeonhole them, but I call it plath rock.
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0: Death Cab for Cutie, new one called Riptides. We also heard the Indigo Girls. They're playing a couple nights later this summer in August at the Pines Theater, Look Park in Northampton. Ray Charles and Fiona Apple back there as well. Jim Neal with you on a Thursday afternoon. We have some new Bruce Hornsby coming up and Mavis Staples.
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0: That's Deer Tick on the River, Mary Singletary. New from them. It's a smash hit. Fill Me Up before that from Sean Colvin, who just played at the Iron Horse. Sold out show. People who went to that show, very fortunate to get tickets. Great opportunity to see Sean in an intimate locale. Michael Kiwanuka was back there as well, and Ben Folds 5. Jim Neal with you on a Thursday afternoon. Emily's coming up at 3. We've got some Drifters coming up. A summary song, and Fleetwood Mac.
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1: Hi, this is Nick Seaman from the Black Sheep in downtown Amherst. Well, the Black Sheep is 40 years old, and I have the gray hairs to prove it. I am very thankful to our incredible bakers and cooks who over these many years come in before dawn to make great food every day. I am also thankful for the floor staff who wait on hundreds of people each day with a smile and good humor. I am also very proud of the progressive role the Black Sheep has been in Amherst and the wider community. In 1990, we brought the United Farm Workers here to speak at our Hot Food, Hot Jazz Festival. Elizabeth Warren campaigned for Senate at the Black Sheep in 2012. Congressman Jim McGovern hosts several coffees with constituents here each year. And in 2017, we hosted monthly free community dinners with great speakers in response and opposition to Trump's election. We will continue to support a progressive agenda and oppose authoritarianism. We're the Black Sheep in downtown Amherst, having fun with food and resisting since 1986.
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0: Beck. He's in a mood. Ride Lonesome from Beck. Samantha Crane before that with Belly. She's going to be at the Iron Horse on July 19th, a Sunday night. She's been playing the Iron Horse for 20 years now. Fantastic singer-songwriter. She's of Choctaw origin. Fleetwood Mac back there with Over My Head and the Drifters with Under the Boardwalk. Here's something about some shows coming up that you might want to check out.
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14: 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Now, this bird was found in Long Meadow down at Fanny Stebbins Refuge, which is a nice refuge if you've never been down there.
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0: That's Jesse Wells, a new one from Jess called Won't You Come Out Tonight. Raised on Robbery before that from Joni Mitchell. We also heard from the Posies with Golden Blunders. Ringo Starr does a cover of that song by the Posies. I bet they were delighted to find that out. Courtney Barnett started things off with One Thing at a Time. Well, we do one DJ at a time here on the river. My shift is up. Emily is coming in at 3 o'clock. Stick around.
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0: That's Suki Waterhouse here on The River with her latest, That's Back in Love. I also had NRBQ back there doing Accentuate, the positive, and Big Shot, that is from The English Beat. Hey, it's Emily Borg on another gorgeous day out there. Welcome. I've got a great show coming up for you. Our episode of The Dog Pause is featuring dog sports this week. So we'll talk to our dog expert, Sarah Meikle from Diggity Dog Service Dogs, a little bit later. Let's get to the music now.
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5: 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Well, the Black Sheep is 40 years old, and I have the gray hairs to prove it. I am very thankful to our incredible bakers and cooks who over these many years come in before dawn to make great food every day. I am also thankful for the floor staff who wait on hundreds of people each day with a smile and good humor. I am also very proud of the progressive role the Black Sheep has been in Amherst and the wider community.

0: community. In 1990, we brought the United Farm Workers here to speak at our Hot Food Hot Jazz Festival. Elizabeth Warren campaigned for Senate at the Black Sheep in 2012. Congressman Jim McGovern hosts several coffees with constituents here each year. And in 2017, we hosted monthly free community dinners with great speakers in response and opposition to Trump's election. We will continue to support a progressive agenda and oppose authoritarianism. We're the Black Sheep in downtown Amherst, having fun with food and resisting since 1986.
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0: Hopefully you've already planted yours. I think it's due time. You can catch Lucy over at Mass Mocha in North Adams. She's going to be there on July 23rd. We're getting closer and closer to July, y'all. It's just a matter of time. Now let's check in with our friend Dan for some bird songs.
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2: Welcome to Bird Songs. I'm Dan Zomek from Sugarloaf Gardens, and we're talking about birds you might see at the beach this time of year, and common terns are one of those. Now, common terns are out over the water. They're about 13 inches from bill to tail. They have a red bill, red legs, a black cap on the top of their head, white around their face, gray wings that they use to dart and dive until they see prey in the water, and then they'll go head first into the water and catch that small fish and come out of the water and eat it, usually on the wing. But they will come to shore and sit in fairly large colonies on the beach, and if you're lucky, you can see them resting along the beach of the Cape and elsewhere along our coast until they head out over the water again to feed. So be on the lookout for common terns on the Cape this summer.

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0: 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That's Heart Has to Work So Hard. Also to Constant Craving by K.D. Lang and Average White Band with their song Cut the Cake. Hey, it's Emily Borg on a good old-fashioned Thursday. Have you heard about the Miles for Music situation? 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

0: pretenders and no backbiter, because this train is a clean train. 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
1: Hey, this is Steve from Holden, and you're listening to The River. Different is good. 93.9, 101.5. 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

0: You're listening to The River, and that's Noah Kahan with his song, Doors. It's off his album called The Great Divide. And hey, you can catch him over at, I almost said Look Park, but no, Fenway Park in Boston. He's playing 4 shows in July. We also had Suffragette City by David Bowie back there, and Sister Rosetta Tharpe, an absolute queen of rock and roll, with her song, This Train. We got more coming up for your Thursday. 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
2: 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I'm talking the last 100 years or so. The word inventive comes to mind. Woody Guthrie painted This Machine Kills Fascists on his guitar and sang songs that made people change the way they think. 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Her whole approach to the guitar is so original and inspiring. There's Jimi Hendrix and Joni Mitchell and Kurt Cobain and Chuck Berry. Influential guitarists. 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Then a Gibson J45. We're not a museum. 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

singing about your yip, yip, yow. That's Caroline Rose here on the river with an old new song for ya. We said Future Birds with Waxahachie back there with their song Easy Company. Hey, it's Emily Borg. In just a little bit, we will have an episode of the Dog Paws. This week, we're talking dog sports. But first, here's Shiloh from Wise Blood.

0: Welcome to the Dog Paws with me, Emily Bork, and our resident dog expert, Sarah Meikle from Diggity Dog Service Dogs. We're bringing you a subject relating to dogs each week. And what are we talking about this week, Sarah?
1: Stuff to do with your dog.
0: Oh my gosh, so many things that you can do.
1: There are, and each of these could all probably make their own episode, but I just wanted to sort of give an overview that people could use to dive into whatever particular subject or sport they might be interested in after hearing about the options.
0: Totally.
1: Because a lot of people don't even know these things are out there.
0: So what are some things that you would suggest for people to do with their dogs?
1: Well, there's actually lots of cool options. The first one I thought I'd mention is agility, which is basically like an obstacle course for dogs. They have to sort of walk along different challenges and up and down ramps and jump over things. And yeah, it's a lot of fun. It is high energy, so it's a great option for people looking to burn some energy in their doggies.
0: Oh, yeah.
1: And then there is a variation on that called rally, which is a little bit of a different format from agility. It's like course-based obedience behavior.
0: Oh, interesting.
1: Yeah. So it's not so much the obstacle course stuff, but like a course-based obedience challenge. There are also obedience titles that people can seek through AKC or other orgs, but the AKC has a lot of them. And they are about the varying levels of performance of your dog's reliability on the obedience behaviors.
0: Wow.
1: Which can be really interesting.
0: That is cool.
1: Yeah. Then there's fly ball, which is really interesting. I'm not super familiar with it, but it's basically relay races.
0: Ooh, with dogs.
1: Yeah,
0: oh my gosh.
1: Which is kind of fun because it's like team based.
0: And that's awesome.
1: Yeah, they have to like run over and grab this thing. I think that pops out of a box. Like it's a ball. Like, come back, bring it back. And then the next dog goes.
0: It's what? Kind of, yeah. That sounds so cool.
1: Really fast paced. If your dog is struggling to be around other dogs, to get them an environment where they're very focused on something that they love doing and there just happens to be other dogs around is a great way to get your dog exposure and dog exposure around sort of like a lot of arousal without it just being like, okay, we're just going to work on dog
0: right.
1: reactivity or arousal or whatever, that sort of stuff. There's also dog diving, which is awesome.
0: Oh, that's like jumping for distance.
1: Yeah. But yeah, it's basically you have a little bit of a duck, a little

0: a runway that you go for, and then they throw an object and the dog goes as far as they can and you're measured on distance and scored. There's also disc dog, which is frisbee catching basically, and there's a couple different formats that it takes. I think there's freestyle frisbee catching, so people like incorporate tricks or sort of acrobatics that the dog does, and then there's sort of distance frisbee catching, and I think there's a speed component as well. A lot of dogs that are great jumpers will love this. Another one that I think most people haven't heard of is called fast cat. Yeah, this is one we do not ever want our dogs doing because it encourages chasing prey.
1: Oh, does it have like a fake cat on a thing and they chase it? No.
0: It actually doesn't. It's not a cat. I think it's like a bag on a string, but that's basically what it is. It's like a long, narrow course or straightaway. Most people are there with this dog like really riled up, ready to go. And then all of a sudden the object on the string takes off and they're chasing it. So it's a speed-based sport.
1: For those speedy puppies out there.
0: So, totally. Yeah, go out there. Have fun with your dog.
1: Get sporty with your puppy. That's this week's episode of The Dog Paws, and we will bring you a fresh episode next week.
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0: Angoon. That's new river music from Portugal the Man. We also had Shovels and Rope back there with their song Piranha Na. They're a band that's coming to town July 14th over at the Iron Horse Music Hall. Go check them out at that absolutely iconic stage. The lighting on there with the hand-painted signage is just so beautiful. You can really feel all the history there. Speaking of history, or things adjacent to it, let's check in with Bill for the Civil Liberties Minute.
1: Keep hope alive. I'm Bill Newman for the ACLU's Civil Liberties Minute. Reverend Jesse Jackson, civil rights leader, protege of Dr. Martin Luther King Jr., twice sought the Democratic Party nomination for president, after Shirley Chisholm and before Barack Obama. At the Democratic Convention in 1984, he gave his groundbreaking Rainbow Coalition speech. America is like a quilt, many patches, many pieces, many colors, many sizes, all woven and held together by a common thread. The white, the Hispanic, the black, the Arab, the Jew, the woman, the Native American, the small farmer, the business person, the environmentalist, the young, the old, the lesbian, the gay, and the disabled make up the American quilt, he said. In 1988, he won almost 30% of the votes in the Democratic primaries, which was historic. Jesse Jackson, whose life had controversies, will be remembered for his leadership at home and his international diplomacy, and for his words on behalf of the poor, I am somebody, and for the disenfranchised, I am somebody, and for those without power, I am somebody. Also among the oratory for which he will be remembered are the words, the mantra of his 1988 Democratic Convention speech. He said, America will get better and better, so keep hope alive, keep hope alive, keep hope alive. Reverend Jesse Jackson passed in mid-February at the age of 84. In his honor, we recommit to keep hope alive.
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0: You're listening to The River, and that's Bayab Doobie. Doing All I Did Was Dream of You. I also had London Calling for The Clash and INXS with their song Devil Inside. Hey, it's Emily Bourque. I am still not over this past Green River Festival weekend. It was so fun. And hopefully you can come next year and join in on the fun if you didn't this year. We had a whole lounge set up, the river tent, that is, where we had couches and these crazy blow-up beanbag chairs, I guess blow-up chairs that looked like beanbag chairs, and it was just so wonderful to chat with everybody. So thanks so much for coming out to everybody and everyone who took photos with us and chatted with us and made commercials too. We love ya.
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0: New River music from Father John Misty. That's his song, Payoff. We also had Future Soul by Tedeschi Trucks Band, a band that is so incredible to see live. I implore you, go see them with Lucas Nelson over at Tanglewood in Lenox. They're going to be there Wednesday, September 2nd. Does anyone remember when they were at Green River Fest of the past? I think it was still at GCC at this point. I just feel like I had my face melted off by their incredible guitar work. So go check them out at Tanglewood and get your face melted off too.
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2: Hi, this is Nick Seaman from the Black Sheep in downtown Amherst. Well, the Black Sheep is 40 years old, and I have the gray hairs to prove it. I am very thankful to our incredible bakers and cooks who over these many years come in before dawn to make great food every day. I am also thankful for the floor staff who wait on hundreds of people each day with a smile and good humor. I am also very proud of the progressive role the Black Sheep has been in Amherst and the wider community. In 1990, we brought the United Farm Workers here to speak at our Hot Food, Hot Jazz Festival. Elizabeth Warren campaigned for Senate at the Black Sheep in 2012. Congressman Jim McGovern hosts several coffees with constituents here each year. And in 2017, we hosted monthly free community dinners with great speakers in response and opposition to Trump's election. We will continue to support a progressive agenda and oppose authoritarianism. We're the Black Sheep in downtown Amherst, having fun with food and resisting since 1986.
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0: You're listening to The River, and that's Modest Mouse doing Picking Dragons' Pockets. You can catch them playing live over at the Treehouse Summer Stage. They're going to be there on August 20th. We also had Jonathan Colton back there with his song Solid State and Keep Me in Your Heart, a beautiful track from Warren Zevon. We got more coming up for your Thursday before I get on out of here. Something from local band Polaris soon. With so much great entertainment coming through the Pioneer Valley, there's always something to do and somewhere to go. It can be hard to keep up. What if there was one place where you could find some of the best shows coming to the area and maybe score some free tickets in the bargain? Well, you're in luck. 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The list is constantly changing, so don't wait. 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

0: You're listening to The River, and that's Metric, Being a Victim of Luck. We also have David Wax Museum with their super uplifting song, Yes, Maria, Yes, and Mercy, Mercy Me. That is from Marvin Gaye. Speaking of gay things, it is Pride Month, but also I am remembering that it is Black Music Month. Also, I learned that it's Men's Mental Health Month. I think that there's a lot of things that happen each month, and I just didn't realize how much stuff is in one month. So if there are any other things that it is this month that I'm missing, let me know, and we'll go from there.
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2: Welcome to Bird Songs. I'm Dan Zomek from Sugarloaf Gardens, and we're talking about birds you might see at the beach this time of year, and common terns are one of those. Now, common terns are out over the water. They're about 13 inches from bill to tail. They have a red bill, red legs, a black cap on the top of their head, white around their face, gray wings. That they use to dart and dive until they see prey in the water, and then they'll go headfirst into the water and catch that small fish and come out of the water and eat it, usually on the wing. But they will come to shore and sit in fairly large colonies on the beach, and if you're lucky, you can see them resting along the beach of the Cape and elsewhere along our coast until they head out over the water again to feed. So be on the lookout for common terns on the Cape this summer.

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You're listening to The River, and that's the Strokes with their little robot voices doing Going Shopping. It's off their album called Reality Awaits. We also had the band doing Stage Fright back there. A band that I imagine won't have stage fright when they're performing at the Iron Horse Music Hall. They're doing the best of the band from top hits to deep

0: 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So go buy some tickets and see some absolute legends.
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0: You're listening to The River, and that's the latest from Jack White, his song, G.O.D., and The Broken Ribs. It's off his 7th album coming up called Frozen Charlotte. I did see, unfortunately, in the news that him and his partner are divorcing, which is a bummer, but also I think it's good when you realize that you're not a good fit for each other. In fact, I think it's a strong person that can be like, you know what? We're not good. Let's say goodbye. Wishing them both the best in their journeys. And I'm excited for Jack White's latest album. That man puts out pure gold. Anyways, I'm going to get out of here. This has been Emily Bork. Thank you so much for hanging out with me tonight and every night. And I'll be back in tomorrow on Friday, where we will talk foraging of some description. Talk to you later. Bye.
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0: Womack Sisters on the River. That's their new one. It's called Chauffeur. Do you have one of those? If you do, I am jealous. We also listened to Alison Russell and Joy Alotta-Kuhn together with No Springtime. Alison Russell will be at Arcadia Folk Festival in East Hampton, the amazing solar-powered music festival right here in our backyard in Western Massachusetts. Tyler Childers with Purgatory. Hopefully I won't be sending you there tonight. This is nighttime, Will. It is Thursday. It is June 25th, 2026. We got a little bit of ground to cover. We got to talk about what's going on, and we got to talk about what happened this morning on Nerd Wars, which was funny and weird and interesting. But before that, more music. Someone that you can see right here in your backyard.
1: Hi, this is Nick Seaman from the Black Sheep in downtown Amherst. Well, the Black Sheep is 40 years old, and I have the gray hairs to prove it. I am very thankful to our incredible bakers and cooks who over these many years come in before dawn to make great food every day. I am also thankful for the floor staff who wait on hundreds of people each day with a smile and good humor. I am also very proud of the progressive role the Black Sheep has been in Amherst and the wider community. In 1990, we brought the United Farm Workers here to speak at our Hot Food, Hot Jazz Festival. Elizabeth Warren campaigned for Senate at the Black Sheep in 2012. Congressman Jim McGovern hosts several coffees with constituents here each year. And in 2017, we hosted monthly free community dinners with great speakers in response and opposition to Trump's election. We will continue to support a progressive agenda and oppose authoritarianism. We're the Black Sheep in downtown Amherst, having fun with food and resisting since 1986.
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0: Here is the name of that song from Mumford & Sons and Sierra Farrell on the River. Listen to Wood Brothers, Honey Jar. Wood Brothers and J.J. Gray and Mofro going to be playing at Treehouse Brewing in South Deerfield. That will be on July 29th. Man, I love J.J. Gray and Mofro so much. Their song, their album, Country Ghetto, is brilliant. Turpentine is my all-time favorite song off of that album. If you haven't checked them out, you might want to do a little bit of homework before you go and listen to them live. Psychedelic Furs, and then a perfect song for this time of year, Summertime. Ella Fitzgerald and the great Satchmo, Louis Armstrong.
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4: 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If something happens, we have your back.
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Good is different.

0: Don't let your ticker do this, man. Heart stop. You got to keep that thing going. It's pumping blood all through your body right now. That's the Revivalists on the river. And they're going to be at Treehouse Brewing in South Deerfield on August 8th. Autumn Defense with Why I'm Like This. I don't know why I'm like this. I got to be honest with you. Maybe my folks dropped me on my head a couple of times. I'm not sure. Claro and then the Bee Gees. A song about where we are right now, or at least where I'm at right now. Massafriggin'chusetts. My lovely home.
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0: Little Steven here with our weekly pop quiz from the Underground Garage. What was the first important rock festival? The Human Bee, and you say, yes, that was first. The thing in Central Park. Yes, that was second. But what was the first rock festival anybody remembers? That's right, the Monterey Pop Festival. Perhaps the coolest event ever in the history of the universe. And we're going to tell you all about it this weekend in the Underground Garage. We'll be playing lots of the cats that played there, such as the Byrds, Johnny Rivers, the Jefferson Airplane, Moby Grape, Otis Redding, the Paul Butterfield Blues Band, Jimi Hendrix Experience. 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